Oh, you bad now, huh? You bad. You gotta shoot somebody now, huh? Well, here I am. Come on, shoot me. You bad, right?

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1: Well, how you think the crack rock gets into the country? We don't own any planes. We don't own no ships. But we are not the people who are flying and floating that shit in here.

0: I sort of lost track of Judy for a long time. Then one night, I walked past a theater in the 40s, and sure enough, there was her name on the bill. Not in lights, not even in big print. In fact, it was the smallest print on the whole thing, but it was there. She had made it. Then I thought about Big Harry. Just on a hunch, I told the cop on the beat the story and told him to keep an eye on Judy when she came out of the stage door. I could just imagine her there in front of all those people, scared to death, but also scaring those jaded, bored, sophisticated nobodies with her youth, her look of innocence, and her freshness. The freshness that has to come from some little place like, well, like somewhere, Wisconsin.
1: When you consider the great amount of human Matterhorn, it's amazing how few people ever scale the Matterhorn. It's equally incredulous that in all of history's annals, so few people have a genuine penchant for swimming channels. There are any number of interesting hobbies that people could take up. The trouble is, they're

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I am clouded by conscience, remorse, or delusions of morality.

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0: Hello, teeny boppers in the New York area. 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I'm talking about Bedazzled.
1: I'm talking about Bedazzled.
0: I can't help talking about it. Go and see Bedazzled. I can't do without it.
1: I think you'll make the charts eventually, but, you know, just sort of...
0: Keep practicing.
1: Keep practicing the scales.

0: Read is Laura Engels Wilder.
1: If you think your child might be a Red, here are some warning signs. They read complicated literature and have concern for their fellow man. They even like to share. Tell your kids if someone approaches them with pamphlets about recycling, an invitation to a labor rally, or showing any doubts about the fairness of our system, then they should find a teacher or a policeman immediately.

listen and understand. That Terminator is out there. It can't be bargained with. It can't be reasoned with. It doesn't feel pity or remorse or fear. And it absolutely will not stop. Ever. Until you are dead.

nation has entrusted in our hands the will of the state. The will of the state is supreme. Destiny has entrusted in our hands the will of the state. The will of the state is supreme. Destiny has entrusted in our hands the will of the state.

0: have reason to believe that press photographer might find his way into your retreat in spite of all that precautions for your privacy. A foreign journalist, one of the best. I have seen some of his work, the work of a genius.
1: I don't like being photographed. It would be a most unwarrantable.
2: In your opinion, which rapper has the best love songs?
3: I love your love song.
2: That's the right answer.
3: Oh, okay.
2: Describe your first kiss with your first love.
3: Because my first kiss was in the back of a movie theater.
2: Whose first kiss wasn't in the back of a movie theater?
4: Such a wow, beauty.

some magic service. Together we slay the beast. 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The middle ground, the only place to meet. Show me a chick that's thick in the waist, that's sick in the face. I'll show you a man so sick of her ways, so ready to leave, he pick up the pace to flee. I find it impossible to stop a fool from spewing all the gossip, and that they read it. I watch him repeat it like a cockatoo.

0: You won't believe what happens this season on Medicaid Me. What starts out as a simple kid getting a splinter escalates into a full-scale terrorist attack on the city. Luckily, the doctors of St. Judas General Hospital are ready.
1: Bob, you're drunk, and we've got to save some kids' lives.
2: That's because I love you, Karen.
1: That's original. I'm never going to win an Emmy if you don't start writing better scripts.
3: In the next episode, a patient wakes up and discovers he's a polygamist.
2: Oh, and Karen, I've got some serious news. You are 8 months pregnant.

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1: Exactly.
2: Medicate Me. Hospitals get real. This season, Jerry botches a home vasectomy. Carrie returns to the ER to meet the woman she killed three seasons ago. Jeremy comes back from Africa to discover he's wanted for murder. And lots of people die. Medicate Me. It's a relaxing home entertainment drama for the whole family. Thursday nights at 9, 8 Central on CCC.

0: John Henry died on the mountain. 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He was a whooping steel, a whooping steel. Oh, partner, he was a whooping steel. I ain't gonna tell nobody my right name. I ain't gonna tell nobody my right name. 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And I don't give. Anybody ask you, was I running? 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I run cross Blue Ridge Mountain. I run across that Blue Ridge Mountain. And when the sun went down, when the sun went down, oh, Captain, when the sun went down.
1: Eyes? 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
2: You do, ya loony.
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0: Dr. Poole, what's it like while you're in hibernation?
1: Well, it's exactly like being asleep. 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
1: Well, a naked man is chasing a woman through an alley with a butcher knife and a heart on. I figure he isn't out collecting for the Red Cross.

0: 10 seconds, a woman in Liberty City experiences the unwanted advances of a man. By the time this commercial is over, 6 women will have been sexually harassed or groped. 3 of those will have gone all the way. Sometimes we're asking for it, playing hard to get, while secretly we're wet for you. But other times, you repulse us. Women may be the weaker sex, but now you can even the score with a gun.
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They'll show put you down on the county farm. Put you down on the man called Captain Jack. 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

representatives of African people to discuss unity with white people. 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

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Never in a race, chasing cash. 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

So I would like to say that we are one tonight. Let us be one in the future. Power to all of the people.

0: What's going on?
1: What's happening, Skilly?
0: Yeah, partner.
1: Yeah.
0: I just got out of jail, Leroy.
1: Just got out of jail?
0: Just got out of jail, partner.
1: What you mean you just got out of jail?
0: Oh, Leroy was awful.
1: It was awful,
0: you
1: huh?
0: Damn right.
1: You always going to jail, man.
0: I know that, Leroy.
1: Uh-huh.
0: I stand up on the corner.
1: On the corner?
0: Yeah, stand up on the corner, Leroy.
1: Yeah.
0: But minding my own business.
1: Wasn't bothering nobody.
0: Wasn't bothering nobody, Leroy.
1: Yeah.
0: And some beautiful 18-year-old girl come up with the policeman.
1: Come up with the policeman?
0: Took her hand and pointed it right at me and said, he did it.
1: A snitcher.
0: You damn right.
1: Told the police you did it.
0: That's right.
1: Yeah.
0: You know one thing, Leroy?
1: What is that?
0: I was so damn proud she pointed to me. I said, I sure did.

I'm not even gonna swat that fly. I hope they are watching. They'll see. They'll see and they'll know. And they'll say, why, she wouldn't even harm a fly.

Everybody, listen carefully. The Martians are coming this way. We must evacuate the city. Take food and water and extra clothing with you.

Please don't change it like the weather. It was just last winter when we were all together. Now it's summer and you melting. It's too hot for all that leather, man. Especially if it's pleather, fake, plastic. You treat all your friendships like a motherfucking asset. You died on that ego trip. We miss you, man. It's tragic. You can't even

it's a decision. I don't think about it much, never regretted it once, but maybe that's the privilege I'm living in. Don't talk often, but still in touch. Could be a random call, a text, a flood in a bunch. Subject matter's limited by necessity. 20 years is a long time, too long for second guessing or asking those unanswered questions. You used to wake up, eat dinner, and go to sleep after breakfast.

Sometimes I wish we were the people we were then. She was surprised. I showed her pictures. She smiled, said the oldest got my eyes. Voice sounded different. We toasted. She sent a present at Christmas with a note. I put the box under the tree, the card, my coat. After everyone was asleep, I read it on the back porch while I smoked.

it's the world's most dangerous morning show, The Breakfast Club. I go by the name of Charlemagne the God, and ladies and gentlemen, finally, one of the greatest lyricists of a generation has come out of hibernation and is blessing us with some new sounds. It's the Carolina's own Rhapsody. The record is called Do Not Disturb. It's not personal.

mayonnaise. A po' boy without it is just a sandwich. Here are the shows for today. 21st Amendment has Dave Hammer at 8 p.m. 30 by 90 has St. Julian X at 6 and Kayla Jasmine at 9. Apple Barrel features Bubbles Brown at 6 and Jackson's Flying Circus featuring Mike Dusson and Chris Roberts at 10:30. 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Steamboat Natchez hosts the Dukes of Dixieland at 6. Tigerman Den has Kelly Love Jones joining Black Birders Week with Dusk Chorus starting at 6. 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

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I can't. 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Watch out. 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We'll keep it going a little longer. 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